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Thank you for making Cat 103.7 a part of your Thursday night. 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

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OMG. Oh my Gunderson's. 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

0: tomorrow, it's going to be hot, mostly sunny, temps near 90. Then we may be dealing with some storms over the weekend with temps also near 90. 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

Ella Lainley on Cat 103.7. I can't wait to see what dress she wears to the ACM Awards Sunday night. I'm so excited. She's such a fashionista. I've been obsessed with everything she's been wearing on her Dandelion tour.

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This is Jessica. So today is actually National Online Romance Day. So it might be a good time to start swiping if you like.

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This is Jessica. Zach Top is looking forward to a fun night at the ACM Awards. 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I'll let you know what he shared.

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1: My husband and I just celebrated our 24th wedding anniversary yesterday, so we might do a little trip. 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Thank you so much. I feel awesome.
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0: 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Zach Top is coming up soon, and Zach is excited to do some gambling this weekend at the ACM Awards. This is one of his favorites.
1: Blackjack. I'll be sitting at a blackjack table for a lot longer than I should. Yeah, it's a bit of a problem. Not actually, but I love the game. It's so much fun, and I'll

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Now open in the Heartwood Preserve. Wow. OMG. Oh my Gunderson's. We're getting back to the music. Right.

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0: before 11, I'll get Tucker Wetmore's Brunette on Cat 103.7 for you. This is Jessica, and we are excited because kicking off May 20th, participating Dundee businesses are bringing a fresh wave of color and creativity to Underwood Avenue, which is the home of the Cat Studios in the neighborhood that we are so proud to call home. So as you stroll through the neighborhood, you'll notice something blooming at the local merchant storefronts, and businesses will feature a mix of real and artificial floral decorations throughout the entire space. So save the date. That all starts on May 20th.
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Lainey Wilson got married just a few days ago. I'll fill you in 6 minutes on Cat 103.7.

Lots of new music on the way before midnight. So thank you for making us a part of your night. Here's Hardy, Eric Church, Morgan Wallen, and Tim McGraw with MacArthur on Cat 103.7.

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taking you through your Thursday night on Cat 103.7. It was so great to see her in some of the photos from Lainey Wilson's wedding. 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
7: Hey, it's Friday, finally. Everybody, welcome to show number 1589. Granger Smith here, your host of After Midnight. Here to tell you the best day of the work week is finally here, and the weekend is right around the corner. Hey, I've got a bunch of good country music to play for you to celebrate that. And I've got some good news to read for you, so hang tight for that. Also, some Nashville news with Ann Hudson. She always brings stories about your favorite stars out there in Nashville. All this here early on a Friday, but it is here. The best day of the work week. It's After Midnight.

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Now, I know it's Friday, and that's already really good news, but how about a good news story to go on top of that? Hang on for two songs, and I'll share some with you.

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So topic I want to discuss next hour is, what is your favorite car or truck? Pie in the sky. 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
1: Hi, Granger. This is Erica calling in from Scottsdale, Arizona. I'm a delivery driver working at night. The best show after midnight.
0: Erica, thanks for the encouragement. I appreciate you so much.

103.7, Omaha's number one for new country. One dumb criminal thought they got away with a free night at a bar. Little did you know, they had cameras. Earl's going to share this dumb criminal story coming up next.

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1: I'm Earl Nibbles Jr. I'm a country boy. 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I got a story to prove it. A restaurant's closed-circuit TV spotted a burglar swipe a tourist's Gucci purse. The victim was chatting it up with a friend at a bar. That's when a woman in a hot pink dress came walking on by and slipped it off the back of her chair. 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The suspect faced grand theft charges if she gets caught. I hope she had fun, because it's kind of dumb.
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103.7, Omaha's number one for new country. In 1940, the very first McDonald's opened up in San Bernardino, California. Fast food history was made, and a few fries were probably burned. Let's talk about that in history, plus some other things that went down on this day, coming up in two country songs.

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Last hour, we've been talking about this favorite car or truck of yours, whatever, even down to the color. Let me know what that is. I still want to hear from you. 866-607-8383.

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1: 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Hang with us till sunrise here on After Midnight with Granger Smith.

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7: Welcome to Finally Friday. Hour number 4 starts right now. I'm Granger Smith, your host, and I've got a bunch of good country music planned all the way till the sun comes up, which, wherever you are in the country right now, it's not too far off. I've also got this question. What are your top 3 favorite movies? That'll get us till the sunrise. 866-607-8383. Let's talk. And then Earl Dibbles Jr., the country boy, has got a dumb criminal story for us.
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1: 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This is Nick calling in from Mishawaka, Indiana. Just wanted to say thanks for keeping us company overnight.
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93.7, Omaha's number one for new country. Police up in Canada chased down a drunk guy, but when they came back, their squad car was gone. Yeah, and someone stole their ride. Earl Dibbles Jr. is going to share this dumb criminal story with us next.

93.7, Omaha's number one for new country. Now, I know it's Friday, and that's already really good news, but how about a good news story to go on top of that? 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
1: Don't just listen. Jump in on the conversation, too. 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
1: All right, have you been watching Marshalls on CBS? Riley Green made his acting debut, and I don't want to give you any spoilers, but definitely worth checking out Marshalls on CBS. One thing I can tell you for sure, Riley Green is going to be just fine on our Top Shelf Country cruise in March. And we want you to come with us. Granger and I will be there. Riley will be there. It's going to be so fun. Lauren Elena, Chris Young, Randy Houser. Like, the list just goes on. Go to TopShelfCountryCruise.com now so you can get signed up so we can hang out with you. It'll be so much fun. Well, Ella Langley continues to dominate. She is the very first female country artist to have the top two spots on the Billboard Hot 100. Choose in Texas is number one for a ninth week, and Be Her is at number two.
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30: 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Thanks for staying up here on After Midnight.

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2: 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Thank you so much. I feel awesome.
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0: at 103.7. Dierks Bentley and Gone. That's what the week is. Almost gone. It is Steve and Gina in the morning. Steve Lundy.
1: Gina Melton.
0: How are you, Sunshine?
1: I'm awesome. I am awake and alive at the same time.
0: Those are two fantastic ingredients for each day.
1: You know, they really are.
0: They really are. Hey, we got a big day coming up here on the Friday celebration. Jordan Davis just moments away. Here's Post Malone and Blake Shelton. Pour Me a Drink on Cat 103.7.

0: Jordan Davis and Turn This Truck Around here on Cat 103.7 with Steve and Gina from the heart of beautiful Dundee, USA. I love being down here in Dundee.
1: Me too. 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

0: 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And where can you get that scent, Gina?
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1: N-O-Y-Z, yes.
0: It was a new one on me, but she's really got it rolling right now, doesn't she?
1: Yes, she does.
0: Coming up, Gina has the three things you need to know. We're going to have our national anthem and our Friday morning dance song. Are you ready?
1: I'm ready.
0: That's coming up here on the Friday Celebration with Steve and Gina on Cat 103.7.

0: Little Big Town. Huh, what a way to get us going this morning. Hey, happy Friday. It's Steve and Gina in the morning. You're on Cat 103.7, Steve Lundy.
1: Gina Melton.
0: And you. It's May 15th. We're almost halfway through. And it's going to be a hot one today. We're talking mid-90s. But hey, here we go. Ooh, nice.
1: That's a new move.
0: Somebody's been watching videos.
1: Yeah, I was going to say. Both were in new moves.
0: Watch this.
1: Wow.
0: Now help me get back up.
1: Are you okay?
0: Help me get back up. Oh.
1: I gotcha.
0: Wow. I should have practiced that one first. Glad to have you here. It is 5:30, 62 degrees right now in Omaha Council Bluffs. Ms. Gina has the three things you need to know.
1: President Trump is flying back to the U.S. at this hour after a high-stakes summit with Chinese President Xi Jinping in Beijing. The two leaders...
0: was a mouthful.
1: Yes, it was. The two leaders discussed the ongoing war in Iran, among many other topics. President Trump says Xi wants the Strait of Hormuz open as soon as possible, just like he does.
0: Xi Jinping in Beijing.
1: Uh-huh. Xi Jinping...
0: Do a better job of it than I do.
1: Flags are being flown at half staff across Nebraska and Iowa today for National Peace Officers Memorial Day, a day to honor law enforcement officers who died or were injured in the line of duty. Governor Pillen and Reynolds ordered the flags to be lowered at all public buildings and facilities from sunrise to sunset. And finally, rising gas prices may affect how Nebraskans choose to travel during next week's Memorial Day weekend. Many travelers are expected to carpool, pack their own food, and choose shorter routes to help offset costs. Despite the price surge, AAA still anticipates one of the biggest Memorial Day travel periods in nearly two decades.
0: But the silver lining for some is the in-laws won't be coming over.
1: There you go. Those are the three things you need to know.
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1: Well, she did it. She pulled it off. Wait until you hear about the surprise wedding of one of country's biggest stars. We'll have those details on the way.
0: Also coming up, we got Tucker Wetmore, Zach Top, and a look at that stormy possibly forecast coming up. 62 right now in Omaha Council Bluffs. It's 5:32 here on Cat 103.7 with Steve and Gina.
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0: Cat 103.7. He's Tucker Wetmore and Brunette. It is 5:40. This is Stephen Gina in the morning. Every morning at this time, we step a little further inside the music industry with our Nashville Now report.
1: They pulled it off. They did it. Lainey Wilson and her fiancé, Devlin Duck Dodges, tied the knot without ever letting the public know what was happening, which is pretty amazing. Lainey was in the Vogue weddings, and apparently she had a dress from Oscar de la Renta, which was gorgeous. It was embellished with Japanese cherry blossoms. Duck wore a suit, which was accessorized with a custom bolo, cufflinks, and a hat pin on his Charlie One Horse hat. And they both arrived at the ceremony in a horse-drawn carriage. The cool thing is, apparently they were driving through Tennessee and saw the Ruskin Cave, an actual cave. And Duck said to Lainey, "Do you want to get married there?" And she said, "Done. Done deal. I want to get married there." And they made it look gorgeous. And then at the end, a 12-piece jazz band supplied the music for the cocktail hour. A nod to her Louisiana roots. If you want to see the pictures from the wedding, oh, they are gorgeous. They're up on our Steve and Gina page at thecat.com.
0: A while back, I remember somebody saying, a person much wiser than me, oh, actually, it was me, that they would probably not go the Taylor Swift, Travis Kelce route, and we'd just find out it's done.
1: You were right.
0: I seem to be right about a lot of stuff lately. Okay. Have you noticed that?
1: Yeah. Well.
0: But I'm not going to bring it up.
1: Oh, right. No. Why would you do that?
0: Well, the ACM Awards are Sunday, and Cody Johnson is up for awards, including Entertainer of the Year, but he's equally excited, he tells us, to perform in front of his peers.
2: I never get nervous performing on award shows. It's probably one of my favorite things to do because as entertainers, we don't get a lot of opportunities to sit in the seats and watch someone perform. So like one of my favorite things about being an award show is watching people perform from the front of the stage, because usually we're tucked back there on the side of the stage being hidden. And I enjoy performing for my friends and my peers, knowing that those people are in the crowd actually makes me perform a little bit harder.
0: That would be kind of nerve-wracking, I think, with all your peers there.
1: Right.
0: But everybody seems so supportive in Nashville. It's not like other genres.
1: Right.
0: You know, they all pull for each other.
1: Which is very cool.
0: Sunday night, and again, it is streaming on Prime Video. Well, yesterday, you know, the Today Show on NBC, they're really good to country music.
1: Yes, they are.
0: They realize what a popular genre it is. And Dan and Shay were on yesterday, and, well, they had this announcement.
3: Our new album, the album is called Young, will be available everywhere. This is the first time I've said this out loud. Let's go.
4: Let's go.
3: Our new studio album, Young, will be available everywhere.
0: Hey, that's awesome. They got the new album coming out, and they tell us about the album.
3: We just dug deep, man. It took us a couple years to work on this. We went left, we went right, we made a bunch of music, and there was some stuff that we made that we weren't quite, we had cold feet about it, and it just didn't feel like us enough. And as we dug back
5: good
3: in,
5: for you.
3: And I just feel like it's authentic.
0: That's awesome, and we look forward to that. And finally, coming up after 8 o'clock, you know it's Friday. We're going to kick off the weekend with a Friday party song. Help us choose which song to play with our Steve and Gina Catfight. The theme this week is the ACMs. We have our host, Shania Twain, against Vocal Duo of the Year nominees, Brooks and Dunn.
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0: What you do is go to Instagram, KAT1037. 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
1: Right now, 6% is separating them with Boot Scootin' and Boogie in the lead.
0: All right, so there's plenty of time to get in there and make your voice heard. It could go one way or another if it's that close. Cat1037 on Instagram. It is Steve and Gina. Happy Friday. 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

0: Cat 103.7, that's Zach Top and South of Sanity with Steve and Gina in the morning. Sunny, a high of 95 today, and tonight a 40% chance of showers and thunderstorms, a low of 67. Right now it's 62 degrees in Cat Country.
1: 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And coming up at 5:55, food news. 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
9: 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Commercials cleared. 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
1: So impressive.
0: It is 5:55. It is Steve and Gina. It's going to be a sunny day today with a high of 95. A chance of storms tonight. Right now it's 62 degrees. Time for
2: food news.
0: Why should kids have all the fun, right?
1: That's what I'm saying.
0: Lunchables is officially leveling up. They fueled so many childhood lunches through the years, and they're stepping into a whole new vibe with Snackables, a shareable snack tray that feels like the grown-up cousin of the classic Lunchable. Snackables come in two varieties, cheddar and Colby Jack.
1: Yes.
0: Love Colby Jack.
1: Me too.
0: Each pack includes crackers, cheese, fruit snacks, and graham crackers.
1: Oh, come on. That's too good.
0: Yeah. Think of it as just kind of a mini snack board you can split with a friend or keep all to yourself. Gina.
1: Well, sorry.
0: The trays come in a two-pack for $2.99.
1: That's pretty good.
0: Yeah. They're rolling out nationwide. Now, this is smart. They're adding an accessory to all this. Lunchables created the charcuterie ring. It's just what it sounds like. A tiny, wearable charcuterie board that sits on your finger and holds your snacks while you eat.
1: Okay, that's fantastic.
0: A charcuterie ring.
1: That's so great.
0: You can sign up for early access at Lunchables.com before it officially comes out on June 8th for National Best Friends Day, which I think is kind of cool.
1: That's cute.
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1: Yes, please.
0: Can dessertables be too far behind?
1: Hey, that's a good idea.
0: Happy Friday. It is Steve and Gina. Here's Jason Aldean and Amarillo Sky on your number one for New Country, Cat 103.7.

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3: Sunny, a high of 95 today. Tonight, a 40% chance of showers and thunderstorms, a low of 67. We could get more showers or thunderstorms tomorrow with increasing chances into Saturday night, a high of 89. Right now, it's 62 degrees in Omaha, Council Bluffs at 6:02.
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0: Hey, y'all. 4 out of 5 doctors say starting your weekend here is the best thing for you. At Fifth Doctor, well, that old fart listens to talk radio. 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

0: 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Morgan Wallen, Love Somebody, 6:10 on the Friday celebration with Steve and Gina in the morning. 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
1: Gina Melton.
0: Going to be sunny and hot today, 95. Kids are going to work up a stink at recess today, aren't they?
1: Yeah, that's for sure.
0: But chance of storms tonight, even a better chance of tomorrow night. Yesterday was a big day. By the way, it's 6:10. Our Asher graduated pre-K.
1: Oh, buddy.
0: Now headed to K.
1: How's he feel about that?
0: He was pretty excited, but he got over it real quick. We wanted to pose for a picture afterwards, and he had a meltdown. I went out of this outfit. You got to smile two more times. All right, just two more times. But boy, things change. I mean, he just graduated pre-K, and he already asked Dad for the keys.
1: Well, you know.
0: We're going out after graduation. Can I have the keys?
1: Fantastic.
0: Sorry. We're going to take you to Yo-Yo Berry, and that's it.
1: I saw he got the cap and the gown.
0: They didn't get to keep the gown.
1: That's okay.
0: That got passed over to the next class coming in, but they got to keep the cap.
1: That is cool.
0: Which he instantly turned into a frisbee.
1: Well, why wouldn't you?
0: Why not throw your cap at your brother? And it's pointy edges. Although they're soft pointy edges. They know they're kids. So soft pointy edges. But it was fun. It was a good time. And he got to go home and be done with school for the year.
1: Oh,
0: remember those days?
1: Oh, yeah. The best feeling.
0: That last day of school.
1: Uh-huh.
0: Oh, my gosh.
1: You're going to do 4,000 things this summer.
0: Yeah, I know. You got a great list of stuff to
1: do.
0: Every
1: day I'm going to go to the pool.
0: Yeah. Yeah. And 3 days gone, Mom, I'm bored.
1: Get
0: I'm so bored. 833-813-1037 is the number. You got anything cooking this weekend you want to share? We always love hearing from you. Here with Steve and Gina in the morning. Here's the Eli Young Band. Even if it breaks your heart on your number one for new country, Cat 103.7.

0: Cat 103.7 is your number one for new country. It is Steve and Gina in the morning. It's 62 right now, and well, it could be a weekend of change.
1: For sure. Sunny today, 95 for the high. A chance of showers and thunderstorms tonight, a low of 67. About a 30% chance of showers or thunderstorms, with chances of those increasing on Saturday night, a high of 89. And on Sunday, mostly sunny, just a slight chance of a morning thunderstorm, a high of 93. Right now, it's 62 degrees in Cat Country.
0: Husker baseball was on the road in Minnesota. Ron DeMoss has more coming up. Also on the way, Dylan Scott. We have from Rodney Atkins. And hey, Logan, Iowa, are you listening? You make our small town salute. Laney's going to be joining us at 6:25 for a small town salute to Logan.
1: Nice.
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4: Hey, it's Lainey. Today, we're heading about 30 minutes northeast of Council Bluffs to Logan, Iowa. Logan sits right in the middle of the Luss Hills, which is kind of a big deal. They're made from windblown rock dust that is piled up over time to form these surprisingly tall, rolling bluffs, anywhere from about 60 to 350 feet high. And get this, formations like this only exist in two places on the entire planet, right here along the Missouri River, and halfway across the world in China.
5: Really? That's
4: so
5: cool.
4: Cool. It's pretty cool. You can see like this rare global gem right in southwest Iowa. Logan, Iowa once housed the Museum of Religious Arts, a unique attraction that operated from 2002 to 2016. Spanning roughly 20,000 square feet, the museum was created to preserve artwork from all of the rural churches across Iowa and Nebraska. One of its standout features was the King of Kings wax exhibit, showcasing 47 figures across 9 scenes that brought the life of Christ to life.
5: Whoa.
4: Today, Logan has every golfer's dream country club, a community center that's perfect for summer swims, and restaurants where you know the waiters by name. 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
5: Oh, love Twisted Tail.
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0: 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I tell you, anymore, it's getting harder and harder. You used to be able to take a back road around the county. Now there's housing developments everywhere.
1: Yeah, there are.
0: Hey, dude, Steve and Gina, help us pick our Friday party song. We got a good one going on today. In our Steve and Gina Catfight, one of these songs will help us kick off the weekend right after 8 o'clock. The theme this week with our Steve and Gina Catfight is the ACM Awards, the host versus the nominees.
2: I feel like a woman.
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0: The ACM Awards is Sunday night, and the host, Shania Twain, Man, I Feel Like a Woman, versus Brooks and Dunn, up for Vocal Duo of the Year. And Boots, Scoot, and Boogie. Gina, how does it look up on Instagram right now?
1: It looks pretty good. About 4% separating the two, with Boots, Scoot, and Boogie slightly ahead.
0: Oh, it's tightened just a little bit. So get on Instagram, KAT1037, and either secure Brooks and Dunn or help Shania have a chance. KAT1037, just click on her story, listen to the first cut, then the second cut, and vote for Shania Twain or Brooks and Dunn. And the winner will help us kick off the weekend right after 8 here on the Friday celebration. Right now at 6:30, Gina has the three things you need to know.
1: Flags are being flown at half staff across Nebraska and Iowa today for National Peace Officers Memorial Day. This is a day to honor law enforcement officers who died or were injured in the line of duty. Governors Pillen and Reynolds ordered the flags to be lowered at all public buildings and facilities from sunrise to sunset. Higher gas prices and airfare aren't going to stop the 45 million Americans from traveling over Memorial Day weekend. To offset costs, AAA says some travelers are expected to pack their own food, carpool, and choose shorter routes. It's anticipated to be one of the busiest Memorial Day travel weekends in nearly two decades. And finally, a Pick 6 New Jersey lottery ticket worth $5.9 million was 8 days away from being worthless.
0: Oh, my gosh.
1: A man says he found it crumpled up in one of his pants pockets.
0: That's one of my biggest fears, is that I'll forget I have one, and that would have been the winner.
1: And bam. Mm-hmm.
0: Or if you have a winner, how do you protect it?
1: Oh, my gosh. I do not know.
0: The wind comes up, takes it out of your hand. Oh, man, it's just all sorts of nightmares. Yeah. But you know, here's a thing that I learned and I heard from one of the employees at the lottery. Make sure when you buy your ticket, you sign it. Oh. I don't do that.
1: Uh-uh.
0: Sign the back of it. That way, nothing can happen to it if yours is the winner.
1: I did not know that. Yeah. You learn so much here.
0: Yes, you do.
1: And those are the three things you need to know.
0: Sometimes it's actually worth it, too.
1: Well, that was worth it.
0: It's going to be a sunny day today, 95 for a high. 40% chance of showers and thunderstorms tonight, down to 67. Tomorrow's going to be mostly sunny day. There's a slight chance of a shower thunderstorm early, but then the chances increase as we get into tomorrow night. Tomorrow's high, 89. Right now, it's 62 degrees in Omaha, Council Bluffs. On the way, we've got music from Luke Combs, Kane Brown, and your chance to win with our Steve and Gina Fast Five, some family entertainment. That's on the way here on Cat 103.7.
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2: We're going to give you a shot to give us five items related to the topic or category we give you. 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And coming out October, May 23rd is Heroes and Villains, the Art of Disney Costume.
1: And these are the real costumes from the movies worn by the real stars.
2: Yeah.
1: It's very cool. 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We'll start with the fifth caller, 833-813-1037. 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Here with Steve and Gina in the morning on Cat 103.7.

0: 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It is Steve and Gina in the morning, 6:40. 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
1: We're going to give you a topic or category, and you give us five things within that topic or category. You have 10.37 seconds to do so.
0: 833-813-1037 is the number. We just had one caller drop off, so that might open up your opportunity. We've got Chelsea listening at Council Bluffs. Good morning, Chelsea.
2: Morning.
0: Happy Friday.
2: Yeah, for sure.
0: Are you ready?
2: Yep.
0: All right, you'll have 10.37 seconds to come up with these five things that we need. Chelsea, name five ice cream flavors. Go.
2: Mint, chocolate chip, cookie dough, cotton candy, and butter brickle.
0: Wow. Chelsea. Nice job.
1: Good job.
0: You must be an ice cream fan like myself.
2: Yeah, a 5-year-old, too.
0: Oh, yeah, 5-year-olds. Yeah, absolutely. Well, I'm a 5-year-old at heart. Hey, congratulations. We got a family day pass for you to check out Durham Museum. It's just got all sorts of great exhibits, including the one that's coming up, Heroes and Villains, the Art of the Disney Costume. But just a great place to hang out and enjoy with your family. Hope you enjoy it, okay?
2: Awesome. Thank you.
0: Well, thank you so much, Chelsea. Thank you, Rob. Thank you, Kaylin. It's our Steve and Gina Fast Five every weekday morning at 6:40 exclusively on your number one for new country, Cat 103.7.

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1: 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Kane Brown and Backseat Driver. It is Steve and Gina in the morning. Hey, next week, starting Monday in our Steve and Gina Fast Five, we're going to give you a chance to win 4 tickets to Adventureland.
2: I love Adventureland.
1: Yeah, it's that time of year, isn't it?
2: Come on over to Adventureland.
1: Doot!
2: Something over in Adventureland.
1: Okay, that's okay. Why we're not jingle singers.
2: Ma'am, you forgot it again.
1: Hey, coming up yet before 7 o'clock, we're going to hear from Hardy. We've got Darius Rucker, who just celebrated his birthday. And we've got the award-winning Joke of the Day. Somehow you make Joke of the Day today. I don't know how. Oh, it just happens.
2: Really?
1: It just It's real life is what it is. It just happens. That's on the way at 6:55.
2: Sunny today, 95 for the high, about a 40% chance of showers and thunderstorms tonight, a low of 67. Those showers and thunderstorms continue both on Saturday and Sunday, 89 on Saturday, 93 on Sunday. Right now it's 62 degrees in Omaha, Council Bluffs at 647.
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4: Thank you very much. Appreciate that. For reasons we won't go into, Gina had to take her driver's exam, including the driving part. So they're in the car, and the examiner says, okay, now when I tap on the dashboard, I want you to show me the action you'd take if a child ran out in front of your car. So they're driving, and a few moments later, he taps on the dashboard. On cue, Gina slams on the brakes, rolls down her window, and shouts, "Hey, watch out, you little brat!"
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3: 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That is awesome. 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
1: 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It's going to be a warm one, though.
2: It is. Today, especially, sunny, 95 for the high. Tonight, a 40% chance of showers and thunderstorms, a low of 67. Then tomorrow, a good chance of, of increasing the showers or thunderstorms in the afternoon, a high of 89. And tonight, mostly sunny, a slight chance of a morning thunderstorm, a high of 93.
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2: Yes. What's wrong with me today? Right now, don't go into it.
1: I was going to say, I got time.
2: It's 62.
1: I got until 10 o'clock.
2: All right. No, that's not enough time. 62 degrees at 7:03.
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0: You don't have to get all gussied up for us. We want you just the way you are. The Friday Celebration with Steve and Gina in the morning on Cat 103.7.

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1: Pretty impressive.
0: Choosing Texas. My it goodness. Is 7:08. It is Steve and Gina in the morning. It's 62, 95 today, 89 tomorrow, 93 on Sunday. The best chance of storms will be tomorrow night. But looks like the daytime, it won't be a washout for kids who have outdoor stuff.
1: Mm-hmm.
0: At least it doesn't look like at this point. But boy, they're going to come in from recess today. Smell a little bit gamey.
1: A little bit.
0: I don't know. Teachers, is there such thing as axe spray for little kids?
1: They'll come in and you're like, whoa, too much, man, too much.
0: Oh, man. You got anything big going on this? Oh, I got... That reminds me. We just got this a talk back I think you'd be interested in on the iHeartRadio app.
2: Good morning, Steve and Gina. It's Lisa in Omaha. Just wanted to touch base with Gina to see if she's going to the Inconceivable Princess Bride event tonight at the Holland Center. Cary Elwes is going to be there, and we're going to watch the film and talk about it. It's going to be a really good time.
0: Oh, man, the Princess Bride.
1: I'm going to go.
0: Are you really?
1: I'm going to be honest. Haas told me about this like last week, but I was a little off because of graduation. And I'm going to get tickets to go tonight.
0: What's the big line? My name is...
1: My name is Inigo Montoya. You killed my father. Prepare to die.
0: The great Mandy Patinkin.
1: Yes.
0: You know something? I've never seen that movie all the way through.
1: Whoa. What?
0: I've seen pieces of it. You know, I walk in a room and the kids are watching it or whatever. I've never seen it all the way through.
1: It's one of my favorite movies of all time.
0: I got to be honest with you. It looks stupid.
1: What?
0: Yeah.
1: You savage.
0: Well, it does. It just kind of looks...
1: It's not stupid. It's hilarious. My gosh, the cast alone. Wallace Shawn, Billy Crystal, Robin Wright.
0: You're forgetting Andre the Giant.
1: Well, I mean, that's just a given. Christopher Guest.
0: Yeah, no, it just kind of looks stupid to me.
1: Well, it's not. And don't ever say that again, or I'm gonna
0: come getting a little defensive.
1: There.
0: You didn't write the thing.
1: Lisa and I are going to just come over and go, no.
0: Well, maybe I'll sit down and watch it in its entirety. Maybe that gives it a better chance.
1: Maybe you should.
0: It helps, you know, follow the flow of the story.
1: Yeah, I would think you would like it better if
0: it's our lives. It's like our lives. If people heard just little bits and pieces, they'd think we wouldn't have a life.
1: Right, you know? Exactly.
0: Well, in my case, it's true. But in your case, I mean, there's more to it. 833-813-1037. Anything else going on this weekend we should know about? We love hearing from you. 833-813-1037. Here with Steve and Gina on Cat 103.7.

0: Cat 103.7, that is Jelly Roll. Steve and Gina in the morning here on the Friday celebration. 62 degrees right now in Omaha Council Bluffs. We were talking about things going on this weekend. We have 8 sporting contests.
1: Good
0: this
1: grief.
0: Weekend.
1: You're going to have bleacher butt.
0: 3 baseball.
1: Mm-hmm.
0: 1, well, actually 4 baseball. One of them's a little kiddo baseball.
1: Mm-hmm.
0: And then 4 basketball games.
1: Yeesh.
0: Yeah, this is divide and conquer weekend. You've had those before, right?
1: Oh, yes.
0: Where Terry and I will not be seen together this
1: mm-hmm.
0: weekend.
1: Mm-hmm.
0: But, hey, it's the good stuff.
1: There you go. I know it.
0: You know, I saw a video streaming just last night. It was a guy sitting there in a lawn chair. He said, don't wish these days away. You know, someday mm-hmm. you're going to wish you had them again.
1: That's a very good point.
0: Just trying to make you cry, Gina.
1: Thanks for that. Jeez. I'm not emotional already.
0: Hey, help us pick our Friday party song coming up in less than an hour, right after 8 o'clock. We're going to kick off the weekend with one of these two songs in our Steve and Gina Catfight.
2: Man, I feel like a woman.
0: Yeah, the theme this week is the Academy of Country Music Awards, the ACMs, host Shania Twain versus Vocal Duo of the Year nominees Brooks and Dunn, Man, I Feel Like a Woman, and Boots, Scootin' Boogie. 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
1: Now just 3% separating the two, with Boots, Scootin' Boogie slightly ahead.
0: It has tightened. 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

0: 103.7 Morgan Wallen with Steve and Gina in the morning. Time is 7:25. It's 62 now, but we're going to hit 95 today. Are you ready for that?
1: No. No, I am not, but it's better than snow. It's better than a kick in the pants.
0: Maybe we need to open the swimming pools a couple of weeks early. Don't they normally open right around Memorial Day?
1: Uh-huh.
0: Maybe we need to think about that or open a fire hydrant or two. Do not do that on your own, by the way. I found out that the city doesn't want you doing that.
1: Really? Who knew?
0: They didn't think I had a wrench big enough. Hey, I cannot believe our Cat 103.7 book tour is over.
1: Isn't that crazy?
0: Yeah. This week I was over at Lewis and Clark Elementary in Council Bluffs. Just really nice people over there.
1: Oh, that's awesome.
0: And Mr. Darrington, he's got a great kindergarten class. And that was where we made our final book tour stop, read to the kids, record them to do the Pledge of Allegiance. And they're going to do that coming up in just a couple of moments. Want to thank our great sponsors, Boys Town Pediatrics. It's been another great year reading to hundreds of kids across Cat Country. Coming up next, Gina has the three things you need to know.
1: A man in New Jersey was just days away from being labeled a bonehead. I'll have that story on the way.
0: Well, that one piques my interest. Been there, done that. Here's Keith Urban. Who wouldn't want to be me on your number one for New Country, Cat 103.7.

0: Friday celebration with Steve and Gina in the morning on Cat 103.7. The Cat 103 Book Tour with Steve and Gina and Boys Town Pediatrics made another tour stop this week.
1: My name is Maggie.
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1: And this is Mr. Darrington's
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1: at Lewis and

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1: Didn't they do a great job?
2: So good, guys. Yay.
1: What a way to wrap up another CAT 103.7 Book Tour for this year. Thanks to Mr. Darrington, and thank you to the staff there at Lewis and Clark Elementary. Just really nice people. And it's kind of funny, and I'm sure you notice this toward the end of the year. You ask kids how many days, and they're kind of figured out. The staff know exactly how many days left.
2: Counting them down, man. I don't blame
1: him. Hey, coming up in 10 minutes, your chance to answer our Steve and Gina Google Buster question and win from IQ Car Wash. Right now at 7:30, Gina has the three things you need to know.
2: Flags are being flown at half staff across Nebraska and Iowa today for National Peace Officers Memorial Day, a day to honor law enforcement officers who died or were injured in the line of duty. Governors Pillen and Reynolds ordered the flags to be lowered at all public buildings and facilities from sunrise to sunset. Higher gas prices and airfare aren't stopping 45 million Americans from traveling for Memorial Day weekend. To offset costs, AAA says some travelers are expected to pack their own food, carpool, choose shorter routes. It's anticipated to be one of the busiest Memorial Day travel weekends in nearly two decades. And finally, a pick six New Jersey lottery ticket worth $5.9 million was just 8 days away from being totally worthless.
1: Oh.
2: A man says he found it crumpled up in one of his pants pockets, and all of a sudden, there it was.
1: Can you imagine?
2: Oh my gosh.
1: Had that expired and then he found it?
2: That would be horrible.
1: Oh, I'd have a heart attack.
2: I know. And those are the three things you need to know.
1: Going to be a sunny Friday, high in 95. Teachers might want to have a little axe spray in the room for the kiddos. They're going to come in from recess smelling a little gamey.
2: A little bit.
1: Tonight, a 40% chance of showers and thunderstorms, down to 67. For tomorrow, mostly sunny. 30% chance of a shower or thunderstorm, with chances increasing tomorrow night to about 70%. 89 for top and then 93 for top on Sunday, which is a very slight chance of an early shower or thunderstorm. Right now, it's 62 degrees. Our Steve and Gina Google Busters next here on CAT 103.7.
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2: 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What is it?
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0: 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You have just minutes till 8 o'clock to get in your vote on our Steve and Gina Cat Fight up on Instagram, KAT1037, as to which song is going to be our Friday party song. Right after 8 o'clock, we have Shania Twain versus Brooks and Dunn. Shania hosting the ACMs, Brooks and Dunn up for an ACM for vocal duo.
1: So, it's going to be a great show.
0: Again, you'll find us on Instagram, KAT1037. 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All right, let's see if we can find the answer for our 740 Steve and Gina Google Buster question with IQ Car Wash.
1: This classic food debate still divides Americans 50-50. What do you think it is?
0: 833-813-1037 is the number. We start with Sawyer in Plattsmouth. Good morning, Sawyer.
2: Good morning.
0: Sawyer, what grade are you in?
2: I'm in 7th grade.
0: Ooh, so you're going to be in 8th grade next year. How many days left there in Plattsmouth?
2: I have 4 more days.
0: All right, buddy. What do you think, Sawyer? What is the answer? What's the food debate?
2: I think it's pineapple and pizza.
0: Oh, that's a great debate.
1: Such a great answer.
0: But that is not it, but that is a really good one. But hey, Sawyer, appreciate you listening. Hope you have a great summer, okay, bud?
2: Hey, thank you.
0: Thank you, Sawyer. What a nice gentleman. I like that name, Sawyer. 833-813-1037 is the number. We go to Neola with Beth, Riker, and Rowan. Hi there, gang.
3: Hi.
0: What do we think?
4: You want to say it, Rowan?
3: Yeah.
4: Oh, we think pickles.
0: Pickles. No, it's not pickles. But thank you so much, gang. Appreciate you listening there. Hope you have a good day in Neola. Melissa is in Omaha. Hi, Melissa.
5: Hello.
0: Hi, Melissa. Yes. Hello, Melissa.
5: Hey.
0: Come in, Melissa.
5: I am going to say that eggs should be ate with yolk and not all the way done.
0: The egg and yolk thing?
5: Yeah, yolky egg.
0: No, it's not yolky egg, though. But we do appreciate it. You have a great one. Do you like yours hard or broken?
1: Yeah, I'll take them anyway.
0: I will, too. Mm-hmm. I do like them cooked or fried. Mm-hmm. I don't like them raw.
1: I do not like them, Sam. I am.
0: Jenny in Omaha. Hey, Jenny, what do you think?
6: I think it's ketchup on eggs.
0: Ketchup on eggs. No. It is not ketchup on eggs. But thank you so much, Jenny. We appreciate you listening. All right, it's Friday. Time for a big hint. All right. Okay. This is probably in just about at least half of the take-to-school lunches today.
1: Okay.
0: If you take school to lunch, this is probably in over half of them. And there's a debate about it. All right, what is it? 833-813-1037. There's a number here with Steve and Gina. More of your answers coming up right after Luke Combs. This is Going, Going, Gone on your number one for New Country, Cat 103.7.

0: A 40% chance of showers and thunderstorms tonight, a low of 67. And those chances of showers and thunderstorms are on Saturday and Sunday. 89 for the high on Saturday, 93 on Sunday. Right now, 62 degrees in Omaha, Council Bluffs at 750.
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1: Hey, buenos dias, nuestros amigos y amigas. It's Stevie G in the Portland Mañana. Glad to have you here on the Friday celebration. The end of that song, Be Here, from Ella Langley. Mm-hmm. Sounds like the musicians just kind of quit one by one and left the room.
2: Bye.
1: The guitar player's going, hey, where'd everybody go? It is Steve and Gina on the Friday celebration. That means coming up, we've got a Friday party song to kick off the weekend, as voted by you with our Steve and Gina catfight. We'll have those results just minutes away. And coming up in 60 seconds, $1,000 could be yours this very hour with our 13K payday.
2: Sunny, 9 to 5 for the high today, and tonight a 40% chance of showers and thunderstorms, a low of 67. Right now it's 59 degrees in Omaha, Council Bluffs at 8 o'clock.
1: You know, that means I did the math, Gina. We're going to tack on 36 degrees from where we are right now.
2: That's a lot of degrees.
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1: 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Boy, the crowd really ate up Josh Ross's Steelhouse when he's in town with Nate Smith.
2: Yeah, they did.
1: It is 8:07 on the Friday celebration with Steve and Gina. It's that time. Time to kick off the weekend with our Friday party song. This was our Steve and Gina cat fight this week. It had to do with the Academy of Country Music, the host versus the nominee.
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1: Oh, that was a tough Steve and Gina catfight, and voting was vigorous. The host, Shania Twain, versus the nominees for Vocal Duo of the Year, Brooks and Dunn. And Gina, without further ado, what song do our listeners say should kick off our weekend? Here on the Friday celebration is our Friday party song.
2: They said it should be Boot Scootin' Boogie. It was 51-49.
1: Oh, that was tight, but here it is, the winner. And kicking off the weekend on the Friday celebration with Steve and Gina, Brooks and Dunn on Cat 103.7.

0: 103.7. That's Morgan Wallen and Whiskey Glasses. It is Steve and Gina in the morning coming up, yeah, before 8:30. Ooh, let's see, we got some Jason Aldean on the way. We're going to party with Sam Hunt. And Lainey is going to join us in studio. We're saluting Logan, Iowa today in our small town salutes.
1: That's awesome.
0: Loganites, is that what you'd call the person from Logan?
1: Sure, why
0: Loganite,
1: not?
0: Call up your neighbor, call up your friends, call up your relatives. 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We have our small town salute coming up in 10 minutes at 8:25. So tonight, you decide you're going to go to that Princess
1: yes.
0: Bride thing. What's it? What is it?
1: It's a night at the Holland, mm-hmm. and it's with the actor who played Wesley on there, Cary Elwes. And basically what it is you're going to watch the movie, and then he's kind of do a backstory, you know, like things you may not know about the movie. And a Q&A session. So that should be super fun.
0: Hey, ask him just how big Andre the Giant was. Whether he was really as big as everybody said he was. Really made him look that way. But he
1: okay.
0: was... You know, I heard that Andre the Giant one time... Can you imagine being... First off, can you imagine being a guy like that and trying to fly commercial?
1: No. Uh-uh.
0: But I heard one time that guy could down like 24 beers in one flight.
1: Jeez.
0: Well, but his... They're, to
1: right.
0: him, that's not that big.
1: Yeah, that's nothing.
0: I mean, but... Andre the Giant.
1: I love that.
0: I wring your neck, Hulk Hogan. yeah, we're going out tonight. We got a bunch of sports this weekend, so we're going to have a date tonight. I'm trying to decide where to
1: Ooh,
0: go for dinner. Any ideas for dinner? I could sure use.
1: Well, I want to say maybe you try to support the people downtown that are going yeah. through all the construction. So maybe yeah. like... Have you been to Memoir before? I think you said.
0: Oh, I love Memoir.
1: That's a good place. I haven't been to Clio. I've heard good things about that.
0: They're related. Did you know that?
1: I did know that.
0: Yeah, they're like cousins.
1: Okay.
0: So, yeah, I'm looking forward to a nice night. But today I'm going to go home. Wait, is my wife listening? No, she's at work. Today I'm going to go home. I was going to say, I'll be doing chores all day today, but I'll be actually watching the PGA Championship today, day two.
1: Yeah.
0: I love it. It's one of the big ones. One
1: it's
0: of the
1: awesome.
0: Big ones. It is Steve and Gina, 59 degrees. Look at that hot forecast coming up here on Cat 103.7.
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3: Hey, it's Lainey. Today, we're heading about 30 minutes northeast of Council Bluffs to Logan, Iowa. Logan sits right in the middle of the Luss Hills, which is kind of a big deal. They're made from windblown rock dust that is piled up over time to form these surprisingly tall, rolling bluffs, anywhere from about 60 to 350 feet high. And get this, formations like this only exist in two places on the entire planet, right here along the Missouri River, and halfway across the world in China.
4: Really? That's
3: so
4: cool.
3: Cool. It's pretty cool. You can see like this rare global gem right in southwest Iowa. Logan, Iowa once housed the Museum of Religious Arts, a unique attraction that operated from 2002 to 2016. Spanning roughly 20,000 square feet, the museum was created to preserve artwork from all of the rural churches across Iowa and Nebraska. One of its standout features was the King of Kings wax exhibit, showcasing 47 figures across 9 scenes that brought the life of Christ to life.
4: Whoa.
3: Today, Logan has every golfer's dream country club, a community center that's perfect for summer swims, and restaurants where you know the waiters by name. Some of Logan's best restaurants are the Twisted Tail Steakhouse and Saloon, the Boneyard Bar, and BC's Pizza Company.
4: Oh, love Twisted Tail.
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0: Cat 103.7, that's Sam Hunt and House Party. I remember one time when that song came out, we had a house party for one of our listeners, and Sam Hunt came to the party.
1: That was awesome.
0: Yeah, did the song stuff. That was very cool. It is Steve and Gina coming up here on Cat 103.7. We've got music lined up in just the next few minutes from Riley Green, who we found out this week is going to be on The Voice this next season as a coach.
1: That's going to be awesome.
0: Along with Kelly Clarkson and Adam Levine, we're going to hear from Cole Swindell, Shaboozy, Jelly Roll, and more. Right now at 8:30, Gina has the three things you need to know.
1: Flags are being flown at half staff across Nebraska and Iowa today for National Peace Officers Memorial Day. This is a day to honor law enforcement officers who died or were injured in the line of duty. Governors Pillen and Reynolds ordered the flags to be lowered at all public buildings and facilities from sunrise to sunset. Higher gas prices and airfare aren't stopping 45 million Americans from traveling for Memorial Day weekend. To offset costs, AAA says some travelers are expected to pack their own food, carpool, and choose shorter routes. It's anticipated to be one of the busiest Memorial Day travel weekends in nearly two decades. And finally, in our Smile Fall today, some teachers have an amazing impact on their students. And then there's Joseph Fasano. He's a college composition professor at Manhattanville University whose students took things to a whole new level. Back in 2016, his freshmen started writing down more than lecture notes. They passed the notes around and, you know, like wrote down all the things he would always say, the really like impactful things. Mm-hmm. And continue that through all these years. And finally, those notes became a 152-page handwritten book with some of the standout lines, including, you know what makes writing slower? Talking. The only thing more painful than becoming yourself is not becoming yourself. Ooh. Things like that. He had all these bits of wisdom he shared, and they turned that into a book for him.
0: That's neat.
1: That's so cool.
0: And that's why it makes our smile fall. Thinking of some of my teachers, one of the biggest lines is, don't make me come back there.
1: Why am I not surprised?
0: I don't know why I always ended up in the back of the room. It just happened. Hey, it is that time to give you a shot at $1,000 with our 13K payday. You know, next week, Gina's the final week.
1: I know.
0: So let's get you that $1,000. 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
0: Sunny at 95 today. Sunny tomorrow for the most part. Chance of storms increases as we make our way through the day. 89 and then 93 with just a slight chance of an early morning the thunderstorm on Sunday. Right now it's 59 degrees in Omaha, Council Bluffs here on Cat 103.7.
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0: Cat 103.7, Cole Swindell in Singles Saturday Night. I think he's enjoying his new matrimonial state.
1: Yeah, I think so, too.
0: Going to be sunny, 95 today. Man, that's just, that's really quick.
1: It's very hot, sizzly.
0: Think of that. We're over 36 degrees away from that right now. So, yeah, going to be a warm one for the kiddos today. 40% chance of showers and thunderstorms tonight, 67, 89. Tomorrow, storms possible. 93 with a less chance of storms on Sunday. Right now it's 59. The ACM Awards. Remember when it was always on like one of the main three networks?
1: Mm-hmm.
0: But now it's going to be streaming on Prime, and nobody even gives it a second thought anymore because streaming is as well. It's as common as the networks.
1: Yeah, true.
0: But the ACMs are going to be Sunday night, and we're going to run down the main list of nominees coming up next right here with Steve and Gina in the morning on your number one for new country, Cat 103.7.

0: We score, you're going to hear about it Monday. If we don't, you won't hear a thing.
1: We'll be like, nope, we never said that.
0: Yeah, we knew. Who said that? I don't remember saying that. Hey, coming up, we're going to kick off our 9 and 9 with Kane Brown and his latest next right here with Steve and Gina in the morning on your number one for new country, Cat 103.7.
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1: It is the Friday celebration. We roll on with our 9 and 9. Coming up, we've got Tucker Wetmore and a throwback from Eric Church. 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

0: That's Kenny Chesney, and I go back on Cat 103.7 with Steve and Gina here on the Friday celebration. We're not done with our 9 at 9.
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0: Ooh, so exciting.
1: Yeah, I'm sure we'll have it for you. Dan and Shay, speaking of new music, they were on the Today Show yesterday. They announced they have a new album coming out this fall.
0: I love me some Dan and Shay.
1: We'll hear one of their biggest hits coming up in just moments. Also, we've got Jason Aldean on the way. And if you missed that, keyword worth $1,000 in our 13K payday. 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

0: 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I used to hear that from my big brother and big sister all the time. Don't tell on me if you know what's good for you.
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0: Stunning. 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

Marty is going to be all about the state fairs. 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
1: 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Wow, that just made my day. 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

singing along on a Friday with Alabama here on Cat 103.7. Still on the way to help you get through the workday. Morgan Wallen music's lined up for you. Zach Top, his new one too. 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

Hanging out here on a Friday afternoon and getting you ready for the weekend and getting ready for you to win. We're going to play the Lunchbox Lyric game right now for your chance to win two tickets in to see Omaha native Bells. She is going to be back in from Nashville. She's going to be up at the Reverb Lounge in Benson coming up on June 11th. We got tickets if you can get the right lyrics to this Kenny Chesney song. I'm going to play a portion of it. Stop it. You got to get the lyrics to come after it. You ready? Here we go. Amen.

What comes next? What's the next line of that song? You know it? Come on, bring your guess in right now at 833-813-1037, and you can end up winning tickets to see Bells in concert. The Reverb Lounge, June 11th with Cat 103.7. Good luck.

New music from Morgan Wallen called Don't We. It's here this afternoon inside our Cat Country Cafe, where throughout this noon hour, I'm getting to plug in requests like Scotty McCreary here in moments. But right now, we're playing the Lunchbox lyric game, in which I feature a portion of a song. Stop it. You got to get the lyrics that come after that point of the song. Now, today's tune is from Kenny Chesney. Hey.

0: stopping it there and heading to the phones at 833-813-1037. Who wants to play along today?
1: Chelsea.
0: Hey, Chelsea, how are you?
1: Good, how are you?
0: I'm great. What part of Cat Country were you listening at this afternoon?
1: Currently driving over by Gretna.
0: Very nice. Out and about, huh? Very good. Well,
1: yes.
0: You heard the first part of that Kenny Chesney song. Do you have the lyrics that we're looking for?
1: No shoes, no shirt, no problem.
0: Let's double check it here just to make sure.
2: No shoes, no shirt, and no problem.
0: There you go. You got it right. So we're going to hook you up here. We're going to get you two tickets to see Bells, as she'll be back in Omaha coming up at the Reverb Lounge on June 11th, a little hometown show for her. And we got tickets for you and a friend, okay?
1: Okay, thank you.
0: You bet, Chelsea. Well, thank you for listening as you're out and about. You got Kenny Chesney now on Cat 103.7.

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0: Let Him In Anyway. New music from Blake Shelton here this afternoon on Cat 103.7. Busy weekend around Cat Country, and I know we're going to kind of keep an eye on the weather. Maybe a little soggy, maybe a little stormy. We'll see what shakes out, but hopefully we can get out and about. I know they're going to be over at the Orpheum. They got Mrs. Doubtfire going to be on stage over there. Cinco de Mayo, they're doing that celebration in South Omaha coming up tomorrow. The Renaissance Festival, Bellevue Berry Farm. Yeah, all kinds of good stuff out and about. So hopefully we'll see you with Cat 103.7 somewhere this weekend. You know, here in the month of May, I tell you, the miles can really start adding up by the time you get to, you know, graduation parties and the baseball tournaments and the track meets and all that stuff. Well, you want to make sure that your ride is ready to go. 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

Well, as far as the forecast goes, we're keeping an eye on the skies to see if any of these storms, like into tonight and over the weekend, if they do go into the severe threshold, we'll let you know. 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
1: 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This is Tammy from Cullen, Nebraska, and I just won $1,000 just for listening to iHeart Radio. Thank you so much. I feel awesome.
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Morgan Wallen this afternoon on Cat 103.7 as we're hanging out on a Friday afternoon and getting you ready for the weekend. 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
1: Omaha's number one for new country. 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

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I know lots of farm families around Cat Country can relate to this song about handing land down generation after generation. It's Hardy, Eric Church, Tim McGraw, and Morgan Wallen, their song MacArthur on Cat 103.7. My name.

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It's EJ. 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

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It's EJ. Thanks for making Cat Country part of your afternoon. Trying to kick off your weekend for you. 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

0: Say so. Camel 3.7. That's new country from Dan and Shay. That one's called Say So. My name's EJ. I have another chance for you to win $1,000 coming up just after 4. I'll give you another keyword in our 13K payday. Riley Green and some throwback Florida Georgia line on the way for you. See the Husker baseball team back on the winning track. They swept Iowa last weekend. They beat Creighton on Tuesday night. They beat Minnesota yesterday 12-7. They'll play Minnesota again here coming up at 5 as they get ready to wrap up their regular season today and tomorrow. Final two games and then into the Big Ten tournament. So good luck to the Husker baseball team. Currently sitting at 39-14 on the year as they get ready for tournament play. Hey, as we're getting ready for the ride home, I have music from Josh Ross next on Cat 103.7.
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That's Josh Ross and Hate How You Look. My name's EJ. Coming up here just after 4, I'll give you another keyword so you can win your $1,000 with our 13K payday. It's coming up in less than 10 minutes for you right here on Cat 103.7.

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0: 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My name's EJ. I do have the 5 o'clock stomp on the way to get your toes tapping on the ride home. We'll do some music from Cody Johnson and Morgan Wallen here in just a minute. 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As we're heading home, here's a look at traffic on Cat 103.7.
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0: 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We are number one for new country. That's Luke Bryan's latest called Country and She Knows It. Brantley Gilbert in before that. You know, Brantley Gilbert's coming to Cat Country. Yeah, he is coming to town, going to play down in Lincoln at the Pinewood Bowl coming up on the 23rd of this month along with Aaron Lewis. You can get details on that show along with all the other great shows coming to Cat Country over on our concert calendar. You can find that at thecat.com/calendar. Got music on the way inside the 5 o'clock stomp to get your toes tapping on the ride home from Jordan Davis and Rodney Adkins. We'll also give you another keyword so you can win $1,000 with our 13K payday. Right now, though, we got to get a look at traffic on Cat 103.7.
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You know what I'm talking about. 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

0: Jason Aldean is on Cat 103.7. My name's EJ. Thanks for hanging out. On the way here, got some Josh Ross and Jelly Roll coming up for you. Hey, how would you like to see Zach Brown Band in concert? 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

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My name's EJ. Welcome to the weekend. I knew we could get you here if we just stuck to it. Thanks for rolling along with me. Here's Corey Kent and Cole Wetzel on Cat 103.7.

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My name's EJ. This guy, along with Luke Bryan, headlined our iHeart Country Festival a couple weeks ago. It's Kane Brown and Cat Country.

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0: 103.7. That's Ella Langley and Morgan Wallen. That one's called I Can't Love You Anymore. How are you? 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

0: Hoss here with the Pyramid Contractor severe weather update here on a Friday night. There is a severe thunderstorm warning for a portion of Cat Country. That's going to be in effect until 7:15 for northeastern Fremont, Montgomery, southeastern Mills, and northern Page counties. Here just in the past few minutes, a severe thunderstorm was just to the west of Red Oak. This thing is moving at 65 miles an hour and has had a history of producing some pretty damaging winds. We're talking winds over 70 miles an hour, some half-dollar size hail. So heads up, you know, around, you know, Red Oak, odds are you're seeing a lot of this storm right now. Again, just our friends in Southwest Iowa, just wanted you to be aware of that. A severe thunderstorm warning in effect until 7:15 for northeastern Fremont, Montgomery, southeastern Mills, and northern Page counties in the Cat Country listening area. We'll continue to update you when needed on the Pyramid Contractor Severe Weather Center here on Cat 103.7.
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